People don't like change when money's at the center. Move, let me enter from the epicenter. Poison parlimenter, who's the main contender? Oh, it's you, Mr. President. Evident that the counterintelligence is a hell of a prevalent.

0: Come on, man.
1: I don't know.
0: Yeah, right.
1: He just swam.
0: If I would have... Yeah, you would have won. You would have won, huh?
1: I could see in his eyes he was scared.
0: Yeah, terrified.
1: Oh, still got this.
2: All guards report in now.

I'm a cowboy, the sailor man. I live in the caravan. I'm going to the space, I'm a cowboy, the sailor man. Okay.

Ladies and gentlemen of the class of 99, wear sunscreen. If I could offer you only one tip for the future, sunscreen would be it. The long-term benefits of sunscreen have been proved by scientists, whereas the rest of my advice has no basis more reliable than my own meandering experience. I will dispense this advice now. Enjoy the power and beauty of your youth. Oh, never mind. You will not understand the power and beauty of your youth until they've faded. But trust me, in 20 years, you'll look back at photos of yourself and recall in a way you can't grasp now how much possibility lay before you and how fabulous you really looked. You are not as fat as you imagine. Don't worry about the future, or worry, but know that worrying is as effective as trying to solve an algebra equation by chewing bubble gum. The real troubles in your life are apt to be things that never crossed your worried mind, the kind that blindsides you at 4 p.m. on some idle Tuesday. Do one thing every day that scares you. Sing. Don't be reckless with other people's hearts. Don't put up with people who are reckless with yours. Floss. Don't waste your time on jealousy. Sometimes you're ahead, sometimes you're behind. The race is long, and in the end, it's only with yourself. Remember compliments you receive. Forget the insults. If you succeed in doing this, tell me how. Keep your old love letters. Throw away your old bank statements. Stretch. Don't feel guilty if you don't know what you want to do with your life. The most interesting people I know didn't know at 22 what they wanted to do with their lives. Some of the most interesting 40-year-olds I know still don't. Get plenty of calcium. Be kind to your knees. You'll miss them when they're gone. Maybe you'll marry. Maybe you won't. Maybe you'll have children, maybe you won't. Maybe you'll divorce at 40. Maybe you'll dance the funky chicken on your 75th wedding anniversary. Whatever you do, don't congratulate yourself too much, or berate yourself either. Your choices are half chance. So are everybody else's. Enjoy your body. Use it every way you can. Don't be afraid of it or what other people think of it. It's the greatest instrument you'll ever own. Dance. Even if you have nowhere to do it but in your own living room. Read the directions, even if you don't follow them. Do not read beauty magazines. They will only make you feel ugly. Get to know your parents. You never know when they'll be gone for good. Be nice to your siblings. They're your best link to your past and the people most likely to stick with you in the future. Understand that friends come and go, but with a precious few, you should hold on. Work hard to bridge the gaps in geography and lifestyle, because the older you get, the more you need the people you knew when you were young. Live in New York City once, but leave before it makes you hard. Live in Northern California once, but leave before it makes you soft. Travel. Accept certain inalienable truths. Prices will rise. Politicians will philander. You too will get old. And when you do, you'll fantasize that when you were young, prices were reasonable, politicians were noble, and children respected their elders. Respect your elders. Don't expect anyone else to support you. Maybe you have a trust fund. Maybe you'll have a wealthy spouse. But you never know when either one might run out. Don't mess too much with your hair, or by the time you're 40, it will look 85. Be careful whose advice you buy, but be patient with those who supply it. Advice is a form of nostalgia. Dispensing it is a way of fishing the past from the disposal, wiping it off, painting over the ugly parts, and recycling it for more than it's worth. But trust me,
on the sunscreen.

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0: Il est l'or, l'or de se réveiller. 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
1: Oh man, I got a million dreams. It's all I do is dream, all the time.
2: I thought you played piano.
1: No, this is not piano, this is dreaming.

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And I think it's something everybody could do. 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

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This one's for Minoli'i and his people. Me ke aloha kumehana, ibarayesu.

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0: Chad Butler, known as Pimp C, died in a Los Angeles hotel room. The LA County Coroner's Office ruled the rapper's death accidental and attributed to a combination of
1: apnea and syrup. And we know that syrup on the streets usually has codeine.
2: Absolutely. We have a problem now with the cough syrup epidemic.
3: He rolled up, asked him what he was sipping on. Said lean. You wanna hit a dog? That's the same stuff Weezy sipping, huh? And tons of other rappers that be spitting hard. Yep, he had five a bone. I'm gonna pass him that styrofoam. The Easter pink hurt.

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Us as rappers underestimate the power and the effects that we have on these kids. Blunt past, ash in the tin, pack being pushed, harassed by the feds. The fact

0: 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They have very strong addictive qualities, pills and syrups and whatnot. So,
1: is it changing the music?
0: I can only speak for myself personally. Okay. You know what I'm saying? We had been taking down, toning down the content of certain things in the music lately. My new album, of course, probably won't have any references to cough syrup in it. But it's a little bit more than the music. I think it's going to start affecting the personal lives of a lot of artists. 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

0: Oh, man, I got a million dreams. 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
1: I thought you played piano.
0: No, this is not piano. 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

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I'm scrolling through my phone. There's no one I can call now. I guess I'm all alone.

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A story as old as time. Duality dwells inside our thoughts. While we yin-yang, we will hang on the noose with no support.

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0: When I was in the third grade, I thought that I was gay, cause I could draw, my uncle was, and I kept my room straight. I told my mom, tears rushing down my face, she's like, Ben, you've loved girls since before pre-K. Tripping. Yeah, I guess she had a point, didn't she? Bunch of stereotypes all in my head. I remember doing the math, like, yeah, I'm good at Little League. A preconceived idea of what it all meant. But those that like the same sex had the characteristics. The right-wing conservatives think it's a decision. And you can be cured with some treatment and religion. Man-made rewiring of a predisposition, playing God. Oh nah, here we go. America the brave still fears what we don't know. And God loves all his children. It's somehow forgotten, but we paraphrase a book written 3,500 years ago.
1: Bye-bye.

press play, don't press pause. Progress marches on, with the veil over our eyes. We turn our back on the cause, till the day that my uncles can be united by law. When kids are walking around the hallway, plagued by pain in their heart. A world so hateful, some would rather die than be who they are. And a certificate on paper isn't gonna solve it all, but it's a damn good place to start. No law is gonna change us. We have to change us. 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

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And when you make your coolie on a, you know, porno, it's like kind of automatic kind of. 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And you just gotta let them, and the stuff just waiting for when you're ready. 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

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A ball chained to your shoes, I'm paying.

America was colonized by Britain. Britain, it was colonized by Rome. And also colonized by the Saxons. They were German, by the way. You know how people throw shade upon the Germans because of history's pain, and yet we made the same mistakes all again. Demonize a whole people, Jewish or Muslim, the same and the same. Old situations play on repeat. The same old TV shows repeat. 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Rain, rain, rain, rain. A storm, it comes our ways.

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Marlboro. Marlboro Lights. 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Lucky Strike. Camel Bling. Crevenay. Gold West Blown.